wherever you from, you will get hated the most. You know, most rappers die in their own city. It's a fact. And, you know, you have haters who was in school with you and they mad because they was on the, it was in that third grade class with you, but they don't have the same hustle in you. You know, they hate you for no reason. They hate you for your success. If you was a local rapper and you didn't have much, they would love you. You know, and these people, you develop hatred in your own city. You know, if you go to Canada, you go to New York, you from Louisiana, you don't have hate, you don't have people want to hurt you because they don't know you.

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With the same reason, no one'll understand me, cause it's only you, baby. It's all about the feeling, only me and you, and nobody with us. What up? Let me love and never judge you, and I never break up.

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I can walk in the walls to just walk a song. You're the only girl that I love in this life. You're the best girl that I have seen in this life. Let us just start a new true love, so baby, come here and take us to make new story. 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

0: 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When you stood there with that cheeky grin, everyone was laughing at you. No one is laughing now. That was stunning. An incredible performance. Amazing. I'm reeling from shock. How about you two? But
1: I am so thrilled because I know that everybody was against you. I honestly think that we were all being very cynical, and I think that's the biggest wake-up call ever. And I just want to say that it was a complete privilege listening to that. It was inspiring.

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0: 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Let's get it, get it.
1: Let those feelings go. Make that engine flow. Got it. They don't have to know as long as you can be honest. Every time.

W Raw, we hardcore. Many different flows, we got styles galore. Now it's time to put the plan in motion. Guaranteed to get you open. Stack this paper so high that you could never fold it. Cause if you ain't got it, then you a struggler. So count it, count it, count your money up. Count it, count it, count your money up. Count your money all up, count your money up.

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Mike Jack with a thrill. 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She know what's the deal. 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I can close it out like the seals. First team, no JV. 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

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Stack this paper so high that you could never fold it. Cause if you ain't got it, then you a struggler. So count it, count it, count your money up. Count it, count it, count your money up.

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One day I will laugh at this, expand my vocal bliss. So can defend from vocal hits, repel every hip of this. It ain't you, it's the flow, you need to let it go. You can't control it, stop to hold it. We will die with it, so stop and say fuck it. In the end, we will hit the bucket. It ain't you, it's the flow, you need to let it go. You can't control it, stop to hold it.

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So fun of it, what happens when I get spanned? Or offended by another rap rapper skill set? How bad will my rhymes get in the future of my raps? This is bad, I'm feeling trapped. Time to smash through the obstacles. Reach for my lyrical pinnacle, but I'm so, so cynical. Sometimes self-destructible, at least I got the ink. The extreme vision to become a king, so I can make the angels sing. Come on, take a drink. Sit with me and think. They ain't you, it's the flow, you need to let it go. You can't control it, stop to hold it. We will die with it, so stop and say fuck it. In the end, we will hit the bucket. They ain't you, it's the flow, you need to let it go. You can't control it, stop to hold it. We will die with it, so stop and say fuck it. In the end, we will hit the bucket.

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0: I flip through catalogs and wonder what kind of dining set defines me as a person. 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
1: Advertising has us chasing cars and clothes, working jobs we hate so we can buy shit we don't need.

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The cut from DJ Fable.

Ladies and gentlemen, a Mercedes kind of sentiment, luxury and trust in me to honor the free we all should be. 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
1: 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For freedom of the body helps in freeing the mind.

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Touching paper like an editor. 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I get Franklin's, Benjamin's. 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I discard, end message. 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

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Bitch, I got the boom like a jukebox. Bitch, I got the juice like I'm Tupac. 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

myself to impress girls approaching. Pencil to the heart, drew my story on the paper. Hid myself within the portraits and thought art would be my major. I was in the ninth grade, pushed around by three kids. Told me I'm a faggot and I need to get my teeth kicked. If it happens, it happens, and maybe it will be the end of a chapter where my ego faces defeat like...

1766听众们大家好，我是 My God， My God 是我，每周一晚上9点到10点，别忘了收听，一起来尬聊，跟着 My God 绝对不